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1: I believe that was 28.
0: Parish 28.
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1: Near 689 Reuben's Run.
0: Okay, what end is that on? Is that on the upper end, or is it towards the, in the middle?
1: Closer to Mount Zion side.
0: Okay, I just need to know which way to come in with the loader.
1: That's safe. Service 2031, cat number 62167.

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0: 87-year-old female patient, believes she had an allergic reaction to a new medication. Experiencing difficulty in breathing. Nah, that's...

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0: 47 Hillman Drive in Worthington, called in by T-Mobile, break.
1: Good.
0: He advised inside of the compound there's a cell site with cameras, and he can see one person on the property, a male with a ball cap on. He advised that there's a gate at the bottom of the hill. Do you want to call in for the gate code?
1: That off S Road.
0: 10-4 does.

0: 70, man. 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
1: 47. Marianne is responding to Hillman Drive. Caller did advise that when he seen the male on the cameras, the male did walk around the building from the door towards the back.

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0: Got a hit and run for 1404 Chamberlain Avenue. I'll advise their GMC Sierra was struck by an unknown vehicle. They didn't witness it happen and their vehicle was parked.
1: 10-4.

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0: there. We're out here.
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0: What's the 10-28 when you're ready?
1: Go ahead.
0: 977-323-Alpha. It's parked here just below the gate.
1: 10-4.
2: 05-8303, George, 05-8303.

0: Adam came back to a Honda Accord to a Gregory Sharp out of Mannington. Expires 927, it's clear.
1: Sure, I'm in. Run Mr. Sharp, see if he's got any 29.
0: 10-4.
1: Good.
2: You're 29, can find Joe Danielle Buckler. Sound operators, your point is clear.
1: 10-4.

0: Center, I'm out 39.
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2: After pulling the stop sign, it almost caused me to see better. She's been strong with us. Well, the stop sign isn't how to use it. Back to McCall.
1: 10.1.

Marion 39. We have two different Gregory Sharps in our name files. I show one for one that is 55 years old, born in 71.

0: they got married. Does either one of them match the address for the 28 on the car?
1: Negative. One says Kimberly Heights in Farmington, the other one's a route, a box number in Fairmont.

0: Third numbers.
1: 1039.
0: Can you contact security service and see if they still have eyes on anybody up there?
1: 10-4.
0: And also be advised, there's a trailer residence here that we've been told by the property owner numerous times shouldn't be anybody in. It looks like the door's open. We're going to go take a look.
1: 10-4.
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0: 211 B5D Mannington, anaphylactic reaction, station 20 response. 211 B5D Mannington, anaphylactic reaction, flight 102. Flight 2 responding, 211 B5D Mannington, anaphylactic reaction, flight 102. Alright, 22.
1: Good.
0: 76-year-old male patient, believe he's had an allergic reaction to a cough medication. He's having trouble swallowing, difficulty breathing.

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1: Yeah.
0: 28 West Virginia, Ocean 64 632, Ocean 64 632, break.
1: Good.
0: 1027 West Virginia is going to be Frank 368580, Frank 368580.
1: 10-4.

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1: Good.
0: Spoke with the caller. He advised that after the initial call, he hasn't seen anyone on the property.
1: 10-4.

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1: Go,
0: you're 28 and comes back to Michael X line on a 2021 GMC Sierra. 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

0: 1823 Fairlawn. Let me get a case number, please.
1: Yeah. 1423, your case number 1132.
0: Meet 10 on that.
1: Your case number will be 1132.
0: 10-4, thank you.

0: 2-23-4-1-0, name, date of birth, brief for witness.
1: Okay.
0: I do have Mark, first name, last name is going to be spelled William Adam, Union George Henry, date of birth 11-28-92.

0: 23 for Alpha Charlie.
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70 to 33. 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He said he's watching them cut stuff off the building right now. If you were 39, once it's close, you might be coming out soon.

0: 39.
1: 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That's going to be his vehicle. Matches the name on the registration. It'll also most likely be the male that's up there.
0: 10-4.

0: on me.
1: Yeah, 39.
0: Good traffic stop with that 28 that I ran.
1: Go ahead.
0: Be on Helen's Run towards 19, just past Hess Road.
1: 10-4, copy traffic stop. Helen's Run, just past Hess Road, towards 19. Go ahead.

0: 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What's the name 27 just come from?
1: Good.
0: Echo 637390.
1: Ten four,
0: did you confirm that or you got the number?
1: 10-4 got the number. It does come back to Gregory Sharper Farmington. Showing expired operator.

0: 33, I'm running 27 out of West Virginia.
1: 33.
0: It's 650367.
1: What was the letter in the beginning?
0: Yes.
1: 10-4.
0: Third Hummer.
1: Got 39.
2: We're going to be 10-15 with that 27 as well.
1: 10-4-39, copy. 10-15, 21-32.

Marion 33. The 27, you provided came back to Devin Ellis of Hanover. Valid operator, is your prince clear?

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0: 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You have a 1051 on the way.
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0: 10-4, just whoever's on rotation.
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0: Ten four.

33. 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
0: Can you go ahead and run triple I on Mr. Sharp and fax it down to the office for me?
1: 10-4 break.
0: Good.
1: Tell Billy Tones and route for the vehicle.
0: 10-4 break.
1: Go ahead.
0: 33 is going to stand by on that. I'll be transporting Mr. Sharp to the squadron.
1: 10-4.

0: Marion 6022.
1: Good.
0: We have a threats complaint, 34 Geysers Run Road in Colfax. Advised that a worker is coming to pick up his paycheck, but was stealing hours. He's going to be upset when he realizes the hours aren't to what he wanted. Advised he has a 5-minute ETA. He does own weapons.
1: Adler. 218 with the unit. Can you see if there's a state unit available to respond?
0: Marion. Marion, any available state unit?
2: Good.
0: Three-nine-one, we have a threats complaint, 34 Geysers Run Road in Colfax. Very good.
2: TN-4, what business is he coming to?
0: It's the owner's house that he's going to.
2: VGN-17.
0: Templar. Caller advised that he's going to be driving a dark blue and black motorcycle. The Jaden subject that owns the vehicle. Caller advised that he did make threats after he was terminated.
2: Stand for.
3: Clear on, Mary.
0: 39.
3: En route to the office with the other male 1015. If you could, sign case number for me, run triple eyes on both males, and dispatch in the office, please.
0: 10-4.

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1: 1068.
0: 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Can you give me the last four of his social?
1: The last four of his social is 8342.

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1: 10-4, 250.
2: Mayor, what was the numerics again?
1: Four guys, just run.
2: 10-4, I'm out here.
1: 10-4.

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0: 10-4.
1: 10-4.

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1: Ten four.

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0: 0090-627, 4090-627. 10-4, he's valid and clear.
1: 10-4.

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1: 10-4.

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1: Twenty twenty six zero six two one seven nine.
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0: 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He's been advised of the civil matter. It'll be 10-8 from here.
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1: I just started. I'm going to need at least half an hour to get the paperwork done.
0: Go for it.

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1: I'm not asking for her to, no.
0: Come on.
2: 30 for Rangers, advise magistrates, clear discretion, we can send them south, but if they wanted to, they can.
0: Come on.

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0: 10-4.

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1: Yes.
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1: Yes.
0: I'm to speak with you in reference to the hit and run. What do you advise?
1: My desk phone.
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1: 10-4, go ahead, flip it.
0: Frank, 619-398.
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0: 要买车。
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2: You're on the triple Y on the 2760 just called up. I don't know where you guys got the Ellis information from, but that's not the official we have.
1: Denver.
3: And can you give me a return on the 27?
1: Denver comes back to Jeffrey Anderson of Barrettville, surrender revoked operator. He's clear.
3: 10-4, that's who we need to triple I on.
1: 10-4.
4: Alexander, please.

0: Southern American.
1: Yeah, there's nine.
0: Can you link the original CFS we were out there for to the case, please?
1: 10-4, they're already linked.

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1: 1022.
0: Is there a Whitehall unit out?
1: Marion, any available Whitehall units? I believe that's negative.

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1: Good.
0: Negative contact of that residence and via phone. Over to you.
1: 10-4, 22-22.

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1: Headquarters advised, 21-year-old female, taking numerous amount of pills, has a mental health history. They have law enforcement and EMS around.
0: That's received.

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1: 67-year-old male patient, 85th history, chest pain, systolic breathing, onset of 30 minutes. Has a cardiac history, and believe he's possibly going back in 85th.
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1: Jen.
0: 1028 West Virginia, NOR 2 Victor 220, NOR 2 Victor 220, break.
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0: 6, Saxon Street, Barrackville, cardiac arrest, Station 20, Company 1, response. 806, Saxon Street, Barrackville, cardiac arrest, 2321. Ambulance 34 responding, 806, Saxon Street, Barrackville, cardiac arrest, 2321. Crash D-34.
1: Yes.
0: Female patient currently not breathing. CPR is in progress, unknown downtime. Ambulance 22 responding, 2322. Units responding, caller last spoke to the patient approximately 30 minutes ago.

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1: Trespassing complaint per 524 Gaston Avenue. I'll advise that a male came up onto his porch, took a cushion, and took it to the abandoned house next door.
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0: 33 Baltimore Street, medical problem, station 25, respond. 33 Baltimore Street, medical problem, substitute 12.
1: 40, man.
2: 1040.
1: Virginia 27 by the numbers, when you're clear.
2: Go ahead.
1: Edward 155011. Edward 155011.
2: 10-4. And can you just verify the number, the numeric on Wild Boulevard?
1: Just before Muriel's. It's 1650.
2: 10-4.

0: when got the interview done?
1: It's going to be a 74-year-old male. Obviously, he's very weak, unable to ambulate. They had to lure him down to the floor to stop him from falling. Request that I'm checked out.
0: That's true.

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1: 4-4.
0: Yes.
2: Seven. 49 driver 5 10 8.
0: 10 4.

0: 218, fire mom.
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0: 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Nobody was in there, break.
1: Go ahead.
0: The complainant didn't want anything done. You can show units 10-8.
1: 10-4, 0034.

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1: Because it's fast.
0: If you could log 48 was notified, he's not responding. Scene.
1: 10-4.

0: 25 Fire Rescue, patient's been assisted back into his chair. 25 is returning in service, one patient referred to refusal.
1: Service, 0044, 6191.

0: Carter, is she 34?
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1: Very safe.

0: Marion 40. I have a barking dog complaint, Havana Street in Farmington break.
1: Go ahead.
0: Caller on Markwood didn't know exact address, just said it is towards the end of Havana Street. Advised us dog's been barking for the past hour and a half. Correction, last half an hour. Sounds like it's in distress.

0: 40 Marion, what house did he say it was?
1: They cannot advise. They weren't on that street. They just advised it's somewhere on Havana. I believe it's towards the end.

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0: 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They advise nothing apparent. I'll be 10A.
1: 10-4.

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1: Go ahead, T-74.
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1: 10-4.

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0: We have a burglar alarm, 9 Cherry Brook Lane. 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Audible alarm called in by their alarm company. Correction, we just got a text that said cancel. You can disregard.
1: Yep. 23 copies, I'll be 10-8 for where I'm at.
0: 10-4.
1: I'll be following the squad just to meet with the medical examiner.
0: 10-4.

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Expires 527, it's clear.

0: 40 Marion, just for confirmation purposes. 52 Zebra, 743 comes back to a Jeep Compass, correct?
1: Stand by, I had 54 Zebra. Marion 40. 52 Zebra, 743 comes back to a 2018 Kia Soul to Stephen Derby or Deborah Derby out of Metz. Sorry, 528, it's clear.
0: 4 Marion, thank you.

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1: 10-4.
0: 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Can you make that a case?
1: 10-4.
0: Waving to bed.
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0: Yes, ma'am.
1: Negative, nothing at this time.

0: 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Yes, it's 5.
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0: I have a barking dog complaint. Caller is going to be located at 1020 Field Street. She believes the dog's coming from Talbot Court. So he's been barking for 10 minutes, but this is an ongoing issue.
1: Denver.

0: 正常，心大我说这正常的心大。
1: They just advised that they were on Field Street. I apologize. They said that the house with the barking dog is at the corner of Field and on Talbot.
0: Field 10-20 Field, that's where the barking dog is at.

0: Washington, the Fairfield, 20 for Vehicle Park Fellow Residence when you're ready.
1: Good.
0: King Tom Boy 8181, King Tom Boy 8181.

0: Paramount 210.
1: Yes.
0: Comes back registered to Tanya Huggins, Solana 2007 Jeep.
1: Yeah.

0: States in that country. They never listed for that person.
1: Sam, I'll check.

0: Very much, you can. I located a phone number for that female from April of this year.
1: Then browsing one. So you transfer me to
0: them? Okay.

0: in the fellow.
1: Good.
0: Dog's back inside, adjust their window on the porch. Show me tonight.
1: Yeah, for sure,

0: 吗？其实还
1: 有人。
0: Yeah, this is a station report over by Duncan. Found out that there's a male hiding behind the bushes, behind the building, along the fence. As he was waving his hand, appeared to be arguing with himself.
1: Good for them, a clothing description.
0: He was unable to provide a clothing description as his back was turned and it was too dark to really see him. He said he did see that he had a spear and a headlamp that he'd placed by the dumpster.
1: Yeah,

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1: I'll be able to 205.
0: 10-5.

0: 205 Fairmont 27, my name, date of birth, break.
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0: 吗？其实还。
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0: I'm located at Joseph Allen. Was the date of birth year for 86. So the middle name is going to be Anthony.
1: And formally, that's going to be him.
0: 10-4, 10-29 break.
1: Green.
0: Showing 3 through Fairmont City Police. 2 shoplifting, first offense, 1 for trespassing, 2 is going to be for 337, and 1 for 247.

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0: 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Be on a black Nissan.
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0: 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Operator 0 points clear.
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All units be advised, Ruby's on yellow diversion till 0830. Fire risk be clear, 0441.

0: Jen Pearl.
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0: Oh, that's Kelsey, 1015 on Route 10 CRJ. 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
1: Go ahead.
0: 74114.2. Could you let me know I'm coming, please?
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0: T10 Farrell, not on CRJ, break for any mileage.
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0: Mary 4023.
1: Okay.
0: We have a burglar alarm. Family Dollar, Monongah, and Camden Avenue. Is called in by the alarm company and advised Zone 6 fire exit door. Negative contact with key holder.
1: And 23's in route.
0: Temple 23.

0: Good.
1: We have a suspicious person, 7-Eleven, Reeseville. Caller advised that there's a few people in the area. They advised their vehicle broke down, break.
0: Good.
1: Caller advised they're acting suspicious, has been there since 4 a.m. Advised they're waiting for a ride. She said they keep going behind the dumpster.
0: Ten four.
1: It's a male and a female. The male's wearing a yellow shirt, and the female's wearing a sweatshirt and blonde hair.
0: Copy. Yellow shirt, sweatshirt, blonde hair.
1: 10-4.

0: Yeah, 23.
1: What part of the building was that alarm coming from again?
0: They advised Zone 6, the fire exit door. She couldn't advise exactly where that was at.
1: 10-4, thank you.

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1: Ten 23.
0: Back door is unsecure.
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1: Copy, open door,
0: 0615. Marion, where does he have an open door at?
1: Family Dollar in Monongah.
0: Where do you have to start that way from Morgantown Avenue?
1: 10448.

0: 23 Lorenz.
1: Yeah, 23.
0: Building clear.
1: Perfect.
0: I was able to reach the carrier in the back door, but the marking of the wall.
1: I copied this. You were able to clear the building. What was the rest of your traffic?
2: Alarm's still going off inside.
1: 10-4.
3: 40 Marion, I copy direct.
1: 10-4.
4: 48, copy direct.
1: 10-4.

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0: 8-4-6-6-7-0-Alpha.
1: Go for it.
0: If I didn't advise, I'll be 10-8.
1: Go for it.

0: Lorraine, 4023. Correction, Marion 40. 160.
1: And?
0: We have a burglar alarm. We have a burglar alarm, Whitehall, 2795 Whitehall Boulevard, Dutchman's Daughter. Basic door, negative contact with key holder.
2: I'll take care of it, I don't even know you yet.
0: 7-4. 40, you copy?
1: I did, ma'am, thank you.

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1: 1065.
0: What was the status on those returns?
1: 10-4. Have request is clear. Break for 29 for Rachel Crest.
0: Good.
1: 1 out of Fairmont. Failure to appear in the amount of $200.
0: Ask if they want her.
1: 10-4, 25. Fairmont, 205.
2: Joanne?
3: Deputies are out with a Rachel Press, just 1029 through the city, the amount of $200, failure to appear. Do you guys want her?
2: You just have them advise her, turn us off in tomorrow.
3: Yep.
0: Marion, thank you.
1: So far.
0: 160, Marion, I'll be out.
1: Step 160.

0: 6 for me.
1: That's a good.
0: 6 for me. I'll be transporting these two back to the residence in Whitehall, being mileage break.
1: Good.
0: 33267.6.
1: 10-4.
2: Please give me a reminder on the location of 160.
3: 169, I'm 10-8 from here. Building secure.
1: 10-4, 160. 10-4.

0: 就已经
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0: 对啊loitering complainant sheets. Not as if there's a female that's been there for a while. They've asked her to leave. She's refusing. She's now inside the bathroom, refusing to leave there as well.
1: Ten
0: four. It's going to be a white female, orange hair, yellow skirt.
2: Marion 40.
3: Go ahead.
2: I have a fraudulent complaint. A female is by public service wishing to speak with an officer. Advised that she moved from Mannington on East Main Street in August. Now lives in PA. Her bank account was used by a male that she does not know who it is or where he lives. She's just wanting to speak with an officer about this. What do you guys?
3: Works out.
2: 7-4.

0: 205 Fairmont. Can you tell me who the complainant was for this?
1: Chief Security. Code 40.
2: Hey, that phone call. Go ahead and make that a case for me. Stand by, I'm going to call in and provide you with information.
1: 10-4.

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0: 65, I got the numbers. I didn't get the street address.
1: Eric? 2373. 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

0: I'm struggling to hear your traffic. 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
1: 2373 Millersville Avenue. Any mileage? Great.
0: Millersville Avenue. Go ahead with any mileage.
1: 33274.8
0: 74. They provided the address.
2: Can you disregard that then?

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1: 10447.
2: 6 6 9 10 8.
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0: 764 is the name.
1: 764. Could you say three?

0: Marion, 31.
1: Good.
0: A reckless driver complained, 1139 Woodstone Road. Builder does he. Corey Stevens is driving reckless. He passed a school bus. Does he. Registration is 8431308 and Adam. It's coming back. No matching record. She did not provide a vehicle description.
1: 10-4. Center.
0: Yeah, 30.
1: That's a complaint yesterday morning. I think it's a bothering.

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0: You try to contact Hawkins, come get this vehicle, owner's request. If not, next on rotation, I got 20 when you're ready.
1: Good.
0: One William Robert, 881, repeating one William Robert, 881.
1: 10-4, what are you close to on White Oak Boulevard?
0: 10-9.
1: What are you close to on White Oak Boulevard?
0: We are right here at the intersection of White Oak Boulevard and NASA, right in front of Dan Cabot.
1: 10-4.

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That's

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1: 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Burn ordinance violations, 0731. Fire Rescue 42.
0: 42, go ahead.
1: We've been advised subject to this address is burning wood in a barrel. They were also burning it last night.
2: I have a parking complaint on Elkin Street. Caller advises a gray Ford car parked it sticking out in the roadway. They said they don't believe an ambulance or bus will get through there.
3: And for what was the street again?
2: Elkins Street.
0: Please call for 2,000.
3: Good.
0: I'm about to get off the connector. I can check that if you want.
3: 10-4, if you will. Thank you.

0: 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It must be on mid altitude, altitude 3.
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3: Negative answer. Well, I left a message. Let me know if they call back. I'll be 10-8 for now.

0: comfortable in the area.
1: Okay. Yeah, but you told.
2: Morgantown Avenue is going to be in apartment 8, a 52-year-old female patient, difficulty breathing and chest pains.

0: didn't get all the details. What was the exact complaint?
1: They said it was a gray Ford car. They said it was parked in such a way that it was sticking out into the street, like they came home intoxicated and couldn't park right. And they said they didn't think an ambulance or a bus could get by it.
0: 12 for one, I'll be out with a Falcon Scuffy break.
1: Good.
0: I can drive a Mack truck through here, about 1028 when you're ready.
1: Good.
0: 829-234 Adam, repeating 829-234.

0: Thermal G12. Yes. 120 comes back to a Nizar DM on a 2013 Ford 16 Bell Manor Drive.
1: Where is that street? Is that in Fairmont or somewhere else?
0: That's Fairmont.
1: Do you buy Bel Air?
0: It's at Bell Manor.
1: Ten four.
0: Bell Manor's over off Country Club Road, up behind the Field Club.
1: Okay, thank you.

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1: Good.
0: Ocean 5727 to Adam. Doing traffic stall, start gray in color, left of the sedan, V79 northbound, just for 135.

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1: Yes.
0: Can you signal on urgency and a harassment complaint? Bills not read.

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0: We've extinguished the fire and explained to the occupants of the house the burn laws. 41's attorney.
1: Engine 41, extinguished the fire, scene under control, returning 0749.

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1: Yeah.
0: She advised you just driving by. She's a drive, advised of a protective order. I'll do an area patrol here later. 10-8.
1: Definitely.

0: Hearing St. Rouge, the communication center status report following aircraft report out of service. Attack 82, attack 34, tanker 9, fire index is state rate class 1.
1: Yes.
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1: Ambulance 33.
0: Can you mark on the cat that we were on route as 0759?
1: Arriving 0759.
0: That was our transport to the hospital time. We're not arrived yet.
1: Received. In transport. Are you going to Fairmont?
0: Yes, ma'am.
1: The series 3.

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1: Yeah, 27. 113, station 64 Adam, Black Toyota Camry. Doing traffic stop, 139. Traffic stop, 139 northbound. 113-064 is in Adam. 0 turn on.

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1: Yes.
0: I'm 10-8. It was Midnight Auto. He didn't please plate on the back.

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points, and essentially you get three state station 464 Adam out of West Virginia. You'll be on traffic stop 59 northbound just before the 135.

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Repeating, Locust Avenue will be down to one lane between Carlton and Gladden. 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
1: What's up for 219 break? Just to let you know, that warrant hasn't been scanned and uploaded into the magistrate portal yet, so we can't attach it to the CAD.
0: Has what?

0: 31, status check.
1: We're 10-4, break.
0: 10-4, yes.
1: Negative contact here. She said that you may be at the McDonald's near Mannington. We're checking out.
0: 10-4.

0: 31.
1: Made a contact East Coast tonight.
0: Cancel.
1: Throw them on me.
0: Yes.
1: I'll be double unit with 71 today.

Sam, welcome to C26. They need a call from 311 Chicago Street. Caller advised that she came back to her residence from the laundromat, and there was a group of people on her property. She said that they were selling drugs from her front yard. Well, I heard them talk about breaking into the caller's house. She opened her window, said, "Excuse me," and they took off from there. So there was four people, one black male, sweatpants, carrying a duffel bag. So they just walked in front of the Fairmont Police Station.

0: 13 for a mall. 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
1: The group of 32 females, there's two white females, one white male. One girl had half shaved head. The other girl had on black and white Nike shoes. Male was wearing a hoodie with the hood up and had a backpack.

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1: Right.
0: Details ready.
1: 10-4.

0: G26 Fairmont.
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0: I spoke to the complainant. She did advise this happened some time ago, right?
1: Good.
0: She said something to them, they dispersed. She's 100% sure that it came in front of the station and that they should be on our cameras. We'll go check those out. She's never seen them before.

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1: 2:19.
0: Are you able to link my warrant service cab to case number 2026-1114, please?
1: Several.

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0: 20, Mark 10, 28.
1: Yeah.
0: 379, call him, 141, all black, Audi sedan. Going traffic to officer 9 northbound at the 135 exit ramp.
1: For 27, cover traffic stop 135 northbound exit. Station 9 to Tom 141, there 933.
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0: You advise 22.
1: Yes, ma'am.
0: CMS 22 responding. 1322 Locust Avenue, abdominal pain. Sierra 944, fire rescue 22.
1: Good.
0: Patient will be located in room 207. 80-year-old female, abdominal pain. Rating the pain 8 out of 10. The potassium reading of 6.1 has had a few falls recently.
2: Thank you. 128 fire rescue.
0: Good.
2: Yes, ma'am. You sure myself, engine 122, squad 12 will be on the air. 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

0: नहीं नहीं चंचल
1: Go ahead.
0: Roberts in Monaco, I'm stationed to speak to you.

0: Sorry, Rich, 22.
1: 22.
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1: 20 room 207.
0: Thank you.

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1: Ambulance 33 arriving, Fairmont. Is there enough for you?

0: think they're doing good. Go ahead, 213.
1: 930750 in Hawaii, Chief.
0: Comes back to Alan Robertson's being a sport of fire mall in 2019, Chief. Expiration 9 of 27. It's clear. Yeah, 27.
2: 4-4 Ocean, 8-3 Ocean Adam, 1 off IKEA, K-4, building traffic south, 79 northbound at the 135.
0: Time for 27, cover traffic south, 135, 440-830-8 is an Adam 0950.

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1: Engine 42 responding, 614 Vermont Avenue, difficulty breathing, 0952.

0: Units 28 responding, 614 Vermont Avenue, difficulty breathing, 0952. Units responding Vermont Avenue, 60-year-old female patient on video chat with her doctor experiencing difficulty breathing, on home O2, feeling like she's going to pass out, also nausea.
1: Point clear.
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1: Good, 27.
0: 843-231 Adams. Going to be 79 northbound with a 135 blue Chevy Impala. Correction, it's going to be Malibu.
1: Done for cover traffic, stop 135. 843-231 A's on Adams, 0959.

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0: Everest Boulevard near Morgantown Avenue and a tree down. Station 2, respond. Suncrest Boulevard near Morgantown Avenue. Tree down. 902.
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2: 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I'll call after I'm done.
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1: Engine 41 responding, Suncrest Boulevard near Morgantown Avenue, tree down, 1004, fire rescue 41.
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1: Advise it's going to be beside the playground area, one lane block, no lines involved.
0: Received.

0: Paramount 212. T-12, I have a reckless driving complaint initially occurred getting off the interstate. A caller advised that she honked the horn at a driver that cut her off as they were getting off the interstate. They kept brake checking her. Supposed to be a black BMW X5 temp tag 456662 vehicle just pulled into Sheets. They're currently putting air in their tires there at Sheets.
1: 7-4. The caller remain or drive on?
0: The caller kept driving.

0: 16. Do we have a location on that patient, please?
1: 28 on scene, 10-09. Engine 42's on scene. 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
2: Is right outside the fire station looking for the patient. 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
0: We've cleaned the debris out of the roadway. Can you contact the street department and have them come remove this large space of a tree sitting right next to the road?
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1: Ambulance 33 responding, 100 Sandy Hill Road, abdominal pain, 1017. RSC 33.
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1: You're responding to room 40. 74-year-old female patient, rating her abdominal pain 10 out of 10. Elevated BP.
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0: 205 10th Street, seizures, station 20, station 3 response. 205 10th Street, seizures, 1032. Funny. Ambulance 22 responding, 205 10th Street, patient seizures, 1033.
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1: Engine 43 responding, 205 10th Street, patient and seizures, 1033. Units responding, 205 10th Street. This is going to be the West Virginia Women's Work School. Patient's going to be in the classroom, 33-year-old female. Unsure if she's having a seizure or a panic attack.
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0: 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If you could call ahead and let them know, please.
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1: UHC, go ahead.
0: I'm about 10 minutes out from your facility, 74-year-old female. She complained of abdominal pain localized to the lower right quadrant with positive rebound tenderness. Appendix is intact. Hypertensive at 186 over 86. Heart rate is 67. Sinus on the monitor. Respirator of 14, 98% room air. Has a 20 in the left, has had 30 micrograms of fentanyl, and is about to get 4 of Zofran. Physical exam is otherwise unremarkable. Do you have any questions?

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0: 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I have a transport out of Fairmont 3V 330 going to Ruby 2 West. Just going to be a drop off. Need your oxygen.
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1: Wetzel County, yes.
0: EMS request, 965 Pick'em Paul Road.
1: Come right in, Wetzel.
0: Spell that out for you. It's going to be 965 Paul Ida Charles Edward Nora Paul Edward William Road.
1: Uh-huh.
0: I have an 81-year-old female patient. 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
1: Do you have anyone around?
0: 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We just got a response, except they have a very extended EPA. They're coming from New Martinsville.
1: That's received. I'll alert Station 25 and see if they have anyone to help.
0: That's received.

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0: 26, that possible stolen vehicle. Leaving Prairie Square, Fairmont Avenue, heading towards West Fairmont McDonald's, gray SUV. Caller advised that they believe somebody broke into a vehicle and drove off with it, and they said they're driving away with the car alarm going off.
1: Fort. Fairmont, which direction on Fairmont Avenue?
0: From Prairie Square towards West Fairmont McDonald's.

0: older model gray SUV, driven by a male wearing dark colored clothing.
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Is that traffic for 12? 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
1: Yeah, 424.
2: We get the scripture one more time.
1: I said, gray SUV, older model, driven by a male wearing dark colored clothing,

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0: No, see you next time.

0: 225 other units. 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
1: What was your description that you had?
2: Dispatch gave us older model, gray SUV, nothing further. It was a male

0: ahead.
1: Check Fairmont 211. 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I'm going to work my way back some side streets.
0: Okay.
1: 26 Fairmont. The caller remain on scene.
0: No, I don't know. 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

0: Paramount P13. Good. You still 10-6 to your fingerprints?
1: Negative, what do you have?
0: Taking a call for possible domestic, 911 Corland Street. Caller advised that her husband's 40-year-old daughter's in the residence, causing a disturbance, tearing stuff up. Are you able to start that way with him?
2: Turn around.

clarify, the one causing the disturbance there is that Letitia and me. She's been asked to leave several times. She's refusing. In the kitchen currently screaming, so it's been all verbal so far, nothing physical.

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1: Fuzzy Ray.
0: Fuzzy Ray has a reckless driver, I-79 northbound, passing on 136. Black Nissan Sentra, registration 878-590, is an item all over the roadway. They also stated that the driver is wearing plastic gloves and the seat is covered in plastic as well. Paramount 212.
1: Good.
0: Clear 29.

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0: Ms. King's been incarcerated. Break for mileage.
1: Good.
0: 16207.5 and route back to the city.
1: 10-4.

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0: Sharon 1, 225. 225. Let's have a pending call for a vehicle accident. Fairmont Avenue by Southridge Church. No injuries. They're still on the roadway.
1: 10-4, 226. You can take care of that. Don't worry about the guy on station. He left already once.

0: 26.
1: I spoke to the gentleman on station about spring French break.
0: Good.
1: He buys, he needs 213 to sign something and watch him seal the envelope. And he wouldn't let me witness that. I'll be around to the vehicle accident.
0: Devil.
2: In 243 responding, in the area of 1659 Fairmont Avenue by Southridge Church, vehicle accident, 1209, fire rescue 43.
0: Go ahead.
2: Going to be a white Nissan versus a green truck, negative injuries, still in the roadway.
0: That's received.

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0: 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Two vehicles still in the roadway blocking one lane.
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0: RSK 371. It's going to be a tan residence, a gray Kia outside, 67-year-old male patient. Elevated blood sugar, reading of 140, showing confusion, some balance issues, and vomiting.
1: Travis.
0: Engine 43 on scene, negative entry, negative entrapment, 1211.

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0: George 217 195, break.
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0: 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Good. This media and property have been dropped off. You get both units clear, Rick?
1: No, we're good.
0: You got anything holding?
1: The subject of station fingerprints was waiting for 213 so he could witness him seal an envelope.
2: 13 copies, I'll be here, I'll find.

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1: Good.
0: Can you see if Hawkins is available for Joe on the... I'm not sure if the vehicles are drivable. The Nissan is stuck on the front bumper of the Jeep.
1: Separate the vehicles and then maybe a tow.
0: 10-4.
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0: heard him. 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
1: Definitely.
2: Paramount 212. 212, I have a female on the phone and wanted to speak to somebody to document that incident with her neighbor.
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2: Simple.

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1: 3 Fairmont.
0: 233
1: Fifth. We were out at 206 Norval. We'll be clear.
0: 10-4. Fairmont, 226.
2: 26.
0: Waterfront's in route 15 minutes.
2: 10-4.
0: C-12.
3: Can you check for a PSO between Constance Meredith and the caller, please?
0: 7-4.
4: C-13, from off 10-8.
0: Seven, 13.

0: Paramount, J12.
1: J12.
0: It looks like there is a PSA between two of them.
1: We can't set this cap at ease.
0: We can't attach it.
1: Okay. Can you fax it out?
0: Negative. It's just a web page.
1: Okay. I'll pull a copy from that report then. You can show me your route to the complaint's address.
0: Definitely.
1: P-13, P-12. Yeah. Do I start your direction? This is presently occurring. I'm going to review what she has, and I'll be, if anything, by warrant later. I shouldn't have any issues. Appreciate that.

0: syphilis.
1: Warrant later. I didn't have any issues. Appreciate that.
0: 10-4.

0: River 22.
1: I was trying for 28.
0: What were you?
1: 28, is it? Can you need the guys to go stage at Farmington? We don't have a crew in Manhattan right now.
2: Received.

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1: 226.
0: The vehicles were separated. Once they were separated, the Jeep would not go into gear. Waterfront is taking the Jeep.
2: Engine 43 reporting, scene under control, roadway open, returning, 1254.

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0: one thing that I'm hearing.
1: One, 6-0.
0: I had a call that came into the office for possible child abuse. Zero. West Virginia 28, when you're ready.
1: Go ahead, 1-6-0.
0: 440-970 Alpha Break.
1: Good.
0: I'll be in route to the Mount Collins to see if I can alert to get that vehicle.
1: Yeah. One 6-5, you got a description of that vehicle?
0: The tan Buick sedan.
1: I didn't advise what they were doing.
0: They'll advise that this male in the front seat was reaching back and swatting at the children. He confronted him next to Carnal Peeds.
1: 10-4, I'm in the area. I'll check with you.

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0: 10 for
2: you. 165 in here with 165.
0: 10 for 160.
3: What was that plate?
0: 440-970A is an item. Comes back to a Clinton female, Mercury Drive, 2006 Buick.
3: 10-4.

0: Paramount, 219.
1: 219.
0: The subject is stationed to speak somebody in reference to harassment.
1: 10-4.
2: Paramount, is that Constance Meredith?
0: It's not.

0: 31.
1: Yeah, female, about public service, wanted to speak to an officer. Wave us.
0: Works though.
1: One second, man. I checked Bert for you. That vehicle is not here.

0: 165, did you get a better description of where it's at its Commons?
1: Mel just advised that he confronted him over by Cardinal Page, that district, that back area. I did not locate it back there.
0: So I've checked the Gwynn Tire side. I have not seen that specific vehicle.

0: 去聆听三万。
1: Good.
0: I'm 227, my name and date of birth, great.
1: Good.
0: First one will be Charles Hamlet, H-A-M-L-E-T-T, May 10th, 1992, break for second.
1: Good.
0: Mary Smith, June 25th, 2001, break.
1: Good.
0: Could you look to see if there's a DVPO in records for them?

0: one million tonight.
1: Thanks. Paramount
2: 219.
1: Yes. No, I'm not jamming anything in the system.
2: Sample.

0: Not much. 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Sorry, I'm on 213. Yes. Well, I have a male on the phone. Just wanted to speak to somebody to report a male that walked through his yard sometime last night.
1: Extension 460.

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0: We, Pennsylvania Avenue, across from Venus Auto 4A

0: Sorry, man. Do you have traffic?
1: Yeah, I have 911 subject pop-up service for you.
0: Can you send it to my cell phone?
1: Sample.
2: What's the phone ring?
1: Yeah, 165.
2: Show me at a 2988 Whitehall Boulevard. I believe the male that was driving that Buick works here.
1: Definitely.

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Mel is awesome. 10-4. Marion 31.

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Are you there close to the end by 19?

0: 10-4, we're right by 19.
1: Okay, good.
0: West Virginia 27, Foxtrot 67, 3054.

0: 165, status there.
1: Go ahead and make that case for me. You can show me 10-8 for now. I'll do a follow-up when they come to work.
0: 10-4.

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1: Go ahead.
0: I have a mild subject pop up at service one to speak to deputy and marshal. So, larceny complaint, Bunners Ridge Road. What do you advise?
1: Personal.
2: C-26, Fairfield.
0: Good.
2: We route to East Middle School. Right.
0: Good.
2: The Sergeant Juvenile Mission CAD kid was signed out earlier and is due to behavior and is back walking around the school.
0: Simple.

0: Marion C in a 446.
1: Marion, I don't believe 446 is out.
0: 7-4, do you know when he will be?
1: I don't think he comes back till Sunday.
0: 7-4, thank you.
1: In the area of the school, spoke with the principal. The child in question is apparently no longer in the area. His parents have been contacted.

0: 669, date of birth.
1: Good.
0: Joshua Allen Leggett. Last name's going to be spelled Lima Echo Golf Golf Echo Tango Tango. Date of birth is 3/2/95. I don't need to return, just attach it. Break.
1: Don't forget.
0: I'll be 10-8. Next is the case for me.

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1: Yeah, 3-9, 3-3, 1-1.

I'm on B12. Received a call from Menards cell on 214 Adams Street, and then a white female silver coat or some sort of cloth over her head walked into their office and stole their pet box turtle. I said she left towards the DHHR office. 10-4.

0: 13 from Loving Rouse.
1: Job Miller, it's clear. Mr. Miller has a surrendered ID, clear.
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0: 226 Bravo. Ben, if you want to log and clear a school down East Middle out there during their dismissal, I'll be en route for the other call.
1: 7-4.
2: I'll be out with them.
1: 7-4.
0: Where are you at?
1: Back to the DHHR.

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0: I have a dame on the phone wanting to speak to somebody in reference to moving out of her mom's house and getting some belongings from her. 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

0: Fairmont, 219, 226.
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0: I'm at 911 open line, 15 at 10 Fetty Avenue. All we can hear on a female said, never mind. We just had an open line.
1: 10-4.
2: Go ahead.
0: Whenever you're not busy, can you signal one?

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0: on today?
1: Fairmont, 219, 226.
2: Ten.
1: We called them back, spoke to the original caller, and they said that they accidentally called 911. They said they were attempting to call 611 or something like that.
2: Ten, so they don't need police response.
1: Well, that's what they said.
2: 10-4 and 10-8.
1: 10-4.

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1: Good.
0: Vehicle is traveling the wrong way on Quincy Street. I'll be south of this vehicle on Chicago Street.
1: Okay, for cup traffic stop, 213 Chicago Street. Virginia, Tom Boy Young, 6307, 1453.

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0: 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There's 27, loud and clear.
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0: hiring any available studio. This is your advisement of a reckless driver, I-79 southbound at the 136, white Chevy Equinox, traveling at a high rate of speed.
1: 10-4.
0: 3945, status check.
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2: Responding.
1: Units 34 responding. 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
2: Go ahead.

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1: We got on High Street, 4328, 238, 126, Alpha should come back to a white Tesla.
0: Delta 3, copy draft, off High Street, 238, 126, A's on item 1510.

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0: 50 to 30 now. Do you have a mental hygiene in custody?
1: I do not. This is something else.
0: 10-4.
1: 60, man.
0: Good, 60. Mental hygiene, we just got a copy of the application. We didn't get the actual order. You still have it approved?

0: Negative. The only thing that we received was the
1: driver's license.
0: For 3 break 60.
2: Go ahead.
0: The only thing we received so far was the application. We haven't received the other paperwork. And Gary did call in with the verbal order. I'll give him a call, see if they have it.
2: 10-4.

0: woman. 31. West Virginia, 28.
1: Yeah.
0: 2 Zulu, Lima, 549.
2: Fairmont. 22 arriving Fairmont, 1517.

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1: Unit 156 is responding.
2: 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Hafen Road. Personal injury accident. 1519.
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1: The suspicious person, Gov Drive, off Southland Drive. 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
0: Good with us.
1: So a third party call, caller was with TJ Construction. He advised an employee, called him and advised him that he spoke to the subject that was out at Martin's Perch Townhomes. They were unpacking a vehicle, told the worker that they were setting up a tent and they were going to stay on the property.

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1: 31-9.
0: 31.
1: Missouri 27.
0: Yeah, 31.
1: 151, Echo 2, 0008.
0: 30 right on 10-7. Have a good day. 4 UG 30.

0: asking, do you have traffic for your unit 156?
1: This was just going to give you the size of 78-year-old female had fallen on the porch experiencing head shoulder pain.

0: Marion's 39.
1: He's 10-6 in a meeting. What do you got?
0: Magistrate Court was needing a CDR from him on a sharp subject.
1: Ten-4, you'll get one.
0: 10-4.

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1: Press T equals the offer.
2: 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I'll give you a call here in a second when I get service.
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3: 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See you.

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1: Can you handle
0: an unruly juvenile, 3051 High Street, Pleasant Valley?
1: Ten four. What was that address again?
0: 3051 East Street in Pleasant Valley. Ten-year-old juvenile was not listening to the mother and yelling, cussing at her, refusing to come inside the house.
1: 10-4.

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0: Paramount. Any unit trying to get hold of a Trooper Townsend?
1: Everybody in the squad room says no.
0: Okay.
2: 4 Fairmont.
0: Caesar 4, good.
2: I'm trying to call Gavin Townsend. I'm not sure if he's a trooper or not. I'm going to send to him a personal.
0: 10 4.
3: Good.
0: 10 4 16, break 70.
3: Good.
0: Send that caller back by public service. He advised that the ML subject is in a white Lexus four-door Vermont. Henry, X-ray Sam 921. Police told him to leave. He packed up his items and he's across from Goodwill at this time.

0: 10-4. This is Dove Drive, going to be in King Mall.
1: 10 Whitehall. Past Goodwill.

70. The caller will be located in the Goodwill parking lot in the Red Ford truck. 10-4.

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1: Go ahead.
0: That white Lexus is now in the parking lot of Cola Cessna's.
1: Careful.

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0: 10-4, you can show me out with them.

0: 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No, I was being told that you guys were trying to get a hold of me.
1: Negative.

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0: I have subject on the phone wanting to speak. Somebody report a stolen plate. It either happened at her address or at Aldi's.
1: Okay.
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3: We're out to your facility with a 15-minute ETA. A 41-year-old female that is coming to you from Fairmont Medical Center's ER as a transfer. She complained of bilateral TPTs that have been running at 18 units per kilogram per hour, bilateral 20 for access, vitally stable, heart rate 64, pressure 117 over 67, sinus on the monitor, 97% remain. Do you have any questions?

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0: 70, Murph.
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0: 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They said they didn't see him either. I'll be telling.
1: Definitely.

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0: Now I'm backing down a copy of that detention.

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1: Okay.
0: 391 disabled motorist southbound at the 139. It's going to be a black Chevy Silverado 2500 break.
1: Good.
0: He's going to be on the exit ramp partially in the roadway. He advised he believes he will need a 1051, no preference. What do you advise?
1: Good, short 14.
0: 10-4.

0: 19 for a month.
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0: 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She was provided the CAD number. They're already placing the plates, Henny.
1: 10-4.

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1: 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Marion State 391.
2: Good.
1: Marion's towing in route 10 minutes.
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3: 150 Marion, 10-8.
2: 5.

0: Bering, State 391.
1: Good.
0: Called back from the disabled motorist. He advised the construction workers in the area, assisted him on getting his vehicle to the Exxon. We are updating the 1051.
1: 10-4.

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0: Traffic stop Main Street, just below the Marathon, West Virginia, 36 Whiskey, 308.
1: 10-4-115, copy traffic stop below the Marathon, 36 William, 308, 1601.

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0: 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They're points clear.

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1: I'm 10-4.

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0: 70 has a trespassing complaint from 110 Holland Street in Westchester. Rick. White male, glasses and a hat, and green t-shirt, and gray pants. He's currently in the yard of 110 Holland.

0: 70, Mary.
1: Yeah, 70.
0: I'm reading the CAD. Is the gentleman that I can't understand, is he injured?
1: He is not.

0: 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Had a problem. Station 32, response. 32, Tiger Mall Loop, Walmart, medical problem, 1617.
1: 28 responding.
0: Ambulance 28 responding, Walmart, medical problem, 1618. Fire RC ambulance 28.
1: Go ahead.
0: 80-year-old female patient. She's going to be located in front of the store on a bench by the nail salon. She's vomiting, very weak, elevated pulse, dizzy.
1: Present.
0: Returning from regional.
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1: Good.
2: Just checking on your location, getting a second call back. Caller believes that he is now attempting to break into cars in the area.
1: Careful.
0: Sorry, Tamara, what's the details on that? I didn't hear that full.
2: It was a very intoxicated male falling over the hill at 110 Ollam Street. Be a white male with glasses and a hat, green t-shirt, gray pants. Caller advised that they got him back up over the hill, denying EMS for him, just wants him off the property. Now second call back saying that he was attempting to get in vehicles in the area.
0: 10-4 Ollam.

0: get that description again in the mail.
1: White male, glasses, hat, green t-shirt, gray pants.
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0: I got four gentlemen out here, I believe. One of them is a caller. It's going to be the last cell, so I'm home.
1: Marion 39.
0: Got it.
1: Are you still 10-6, or can you handle an alarm? Pleasant Valley Road.
0: Yeah, I got it. What's the details?
1: 2025 Pleasant Valley Road, residential alarm. Correction, it's going to be a business. Voters first.

0: The name of the business was Voters First. 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
1: All right, I'm right here in the interstate. 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
0: get a 39. Echo 206074. Employee here, he said a guy with a boom truck came in and hit the wrong button.
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1: Okay. Just dodging clear, right?

Fire Rescue 22. Responding to 708, King's Court, it's going to be off of Kramer Lane, off Kingmont Road. 65-year-old female, fallen in the bathroom. She does have injury to her right knee. Bleeding is under control. Difficulty in breathing, is not responding, but does have her eyes open. Mouth cancer history.

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0: 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If you could run it and attach it to CAD 62169, please.
1: Time for you.
0: 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I don't need to return this meter test.
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0: 73-year-old female patient, unable to ambulate. 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
1: Okay, that's received.

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1: Go ahead.
0: I got a patient transfer for you.
1: Go ahead.
0: Fairmont ER 1 going to Ruby ER, CAD will be 4.
1: Responding.
0: And then once you are up there, we go to 2 West and bring one back to Fairmont Medical Center. I will send that out on active as well.
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1: Yes, he can signal one.
0: He's calling up.
1: Thank you.

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1: Advise me which county unit's going to handle it, and I'll coordinate with them.
0: We advise 33 about it.

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1: Go ahead, Foreman.
0: Advise him I'm going to roll the subject's fingerprints so I can bring her down for the hygiene hearing right after if he's got somebody holding.
2: 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I'll meet you at Rick Holding.

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0: I'm airing 7039. 7039, I've had a shot fired complaint in the area of 205 Holbert Road. Break.
1: Yep.
0: Female advises she has heard 3 gunshots. She believes that he may be shooting at some tannery. She has heard some loud explosion tapes after the gunshots.
1: Down 4. Any other calls?
0: Just one call as of now.
1: I'll be en route. 7069 Master's Office.
0: Down 4.

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0: I believe this is going to be off of Constitution Drive. She advised from her front porch, she's to the left and up on the hill. And she stated that the subject arrived in the area on a dirt bike, bluish green in color.
1: 10-4, she's seen himself.
0: Negative.

0: 2-2-2-2-2-2-2-2-2-2-2-2-2-2-2-2-2-2-2-2-2-2-2-2-2-2-2-2-2-2-2-2-2-2-2-2-2-2-2-2-2-2-2-2-2-2-2-2-2-2-2-2-2-2-2-2-2-2-2-2-2-2-2-2-2-2-2-2-2-2-2-2-2-2-2-2-2-2-2-2-2-2-2-2-2-2-2-2-2-2-2-2-2-2-2-2-2-2-2-2-2-2-2-2-2-2-2-2-2-2-2-2-2-2-2-2-2-2-2-2-2-2-2-2-2-2-2-2-2-2-2-2-2-2-2-2-2-2-2-2-2-2-2-2-2-2-2-2-2-2-2-2-2-2-2-2-2-2-2-2-2-2-2-2-2-2-2-2-2-2-2-2-2-2-2-2-2-2-2-2-2-2-2-2-2-2-2-2-2- 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We'll let you know the location when we get there.
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0: Paramount 223.
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1: 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There's nothing out here.
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2: 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There's nothing out here.
1: F1. 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
2: F1. I'm not hearing any shots fired. I don't see any dirt bikes. 10-8.
1: 10-4-39.
0: 212-33 on Marion. En route to you.
2: Yes, I'll be holding.

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1: 7-4.
2: In the area of 22 New Hill Circle, Worthington, right? Advice, it's going to be a white male, shirtless, red shorts. He is near a camping trailer, which the caller believes is where he lives. He is outside hitting the camping trailer, as well as yelling at the whoever is in 22 New Hill Circle.
1: Jane 4.
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0: 70, man.
1: Yes.
0: I believe that's the male I've dealt with before on New Hill Circle Break.
1: That's okay.
0: Just for the state unit's advisement, he's mentally unstable a little bit. Told me, yeah, people pass away, he just gets pissed off. He does have the sledgehammer pickaxe in the trailer.
1: Now, 4391, you copy 70 traffic.
2: Team 4, are they aware if he lives in that trailer?
0: He does. He lives behind the house. They're aware. Do you just want me to go out there with you?
2: Negative. I'll take care of him.
0: 10-4.

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0: A caller wanted to remain anonymous, advised that a male subject, I believe his name is Jesse Meniere, is walking around the property of 22 nil, circle, yelling and screaming, and punching the shrubbery around the house.
1: Four, is that where the state units en route to?

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0: Definitely. 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

0: 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Sandy Marin, he's in magistrate court. What do you got?
1: And a girlfriend of his, 10-15 by public service.
0: Four, take a number, I'll advise them to give her a call.
2: Plane arriving, Ruby.

0: 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I don't see any injured ones being taken care of. You can trim it tonight.
1: 10-4.

0: 2 Parker Pearl.
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0: Regarding that, this call is just on break.
1: Good.
0: 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I got waved down by someone up here walking. He said that he was down over a hill, but it's already deceased. No, I'm kind of
1: 10-4.

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1: 33.
0: Can you give me another transfer officer for the hijinks?
2: Fire rescue 33.
1: 33.
2: You can start with some lifting assistance.
1: Receive.

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1: Good.
0: Is there an access issue?
1: Negative.
0: Received.

0: 33, do you just need hands? If so, we can head your way until the fire department gets out.
1: Yeah, we just need hands. Honestly, if you want to head this way, that's probably all you need.
0: 22's in route.
2: Ambulance 22 responding, Prickett's Fort State Park, and Tower Assist, ambulance 33 is lifting, 1812.
0: You need a 1 or a 3?

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1: 1.
0: Received.

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2: This is going to be the state park.
1: It is Cricket's Fort State Park, just behind the concession stand.
2: That's received. Thank you.

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1: Hi, do you encourage your firm has custody of a female? She was released on PR from

0: 25 11.
1: Ambulance 25 arriving, 1810 p.m.
2: I'm transporting one male to North Central Renewal Jail.
0: 10-4.

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1: D22 in traffic.
0: 10-4, that male got the rest of his belongings. That female was served. You can show us the name.
1: 10-4. Marion 33. It's 286 on public service. She has some questions. Wait about us.
0: Hold it.
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0: Fairmont 201. There's a DVP at Magic Court he picked up, sir.
1: Come on, Fairmont, go ahead.
0: There's a DVP at Magistrate Court needs picked up and served.

0: first check. 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
1: Good.
0: West Virginia, Nora Zebra Mary, 568.
1: Kathy Gibson, or Osborne subject. It's on the 2014 Chevy, expiration is 11/25, it's clear.
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0: We'll be at 225 Bison Drive with a Simpson address.
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0: 225 Bison Drive.
1: Yeah, for.

0: 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I'll be out at 7012 Scenic View Drive. 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
2: 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Fire rescue clear, 1837.
3: 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Yes, ma'am. 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
1: Live while being checked. Subject last seen Fairmont Avenue and Altlehurst Drive. Walking north on 250, he's an older male. Head on backwards, walking with a cane, he's walking alongside of the road.
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1: Go ahead.
0: Mon Marion, ER 4. I'm going to Montana, 501. At 6.
1: Okie dokie.

0: 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He said he was walking on the side of the road with a cane.
1: Glad to stay, boss.
0: Thank you, direction travel.
1: North.

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0: 201, you need another unit started with you for that?
1: I believe so, but I believe I got another unit coming with me.
2: Two 22 from us. I'll be going, my thing.

0: disturb anyone walking with a cane, break.
1: Good.
0: I saw a guy on a motorized wheelchair. He seems to be getting along fine. I don't have any way to transport him because that's an out of the area. But he's 10-4. Thanks.
1: 10-4. We're actually taking a call now on the guy in the electric wheelchair about how he's in the red.
0: He's almost to the sidewalk area.

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0: 23 Farrell, name, date of birth, please.
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0: Okay, Gary Burkett, last name Boy, Robert, Union, King, Edward, Tom, date of birth, 11-24-06.

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0: Manningham, 273 Ohio, when you're clear.
1: Go ahead.
2: I believe it's Lincoln to Boy Boy to Nora, Charles Charles to Sam Boy 729060. Send me on a X Pro scooter.

standing from 30. Your 27 comes back to an Alexander McNew. 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
1: Good.
0: 1027 for the Gary Burkett. Has an expired learner. He's clear.
1: Simple. T-22 from, can you read back to Ben I gave you?
0: Lincoln 2 Boy, Boy 2 Nora, Charles Charles 2, Sam Boy 7, 29060.

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1: 10-4, go ahead.
0: He didn't have any rear lights. 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He's trying to clear.
1: 10-4, 1908.

0: Marion State, Unit 391. 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
0: Temper.

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0: Have a female on the line wishing to speak to an officer in reference to a well-being check on her ex-husband. What do you advise?
1: Personal.
0: Thanks.

0: Marin 70. Not a disabled vehicle over in the area of Jack's Muffler, 1205 Pleasant Valley Road. Clarify that there's a smaller car pulled off to the side of the road with its four ways on.
1: Ten four, you said it's off the road.
0: Ten four.
1: Ten four, clear it out.
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0: Emergency witness, a blue Chevy, Newark, Ohio, 10 tags, throwing beer cans out of his window. I'll be around 3 miles.

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1: Go ahead.
0: 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I'll call up with further.
1: 10-4.

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0: 9128, when you're ready.
1: Okay.
0: 4 Golf Hotel, 6187, break.
1: Good.
0: Fletcher, Jeannie, 27, when you're ready.
1: Good.
0: Golf, 312558.
1: Go ahead.
2: Yeah, I just checked on Mid City Bridge. Enough up top. I'm gonna head down to the bottom.
1: 10-4.

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1: That's 165, go ahead.
0: 327, comes back to Roger Feldman. Sound operators, your plane's clear, break.
1: Go ahead.
0: Nat 28, coming back, no matching records. I'm going to confirm, buses through Ohio.
1: Maryland.
0: 10 points.

0: too. There's a group of people up there that just started scattering. Someone still at the top of the steps. If you want to stop the top side and check on them.
1: Air 28 comes back to a Chevy Silverado 2024 model with an expiration of 7 of 2027 registered to Elisa Sojan Feldman. 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
1: Go ahead.
0: Dispatch, got a vehicle accident at Walmart in row 5, negative injuries. Got a deputy started that way.
1: Negative, you should be 10-8 from the inpatient complaint, and now it's over. I'll be en route to that.
0: 10-4, it's going to be located in row 5 for a blue Lexus, side-swiped by a dark silver Nissan Rogue. All parties are on scene.

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1: Sky, 165.
0: Echo 014361. Well, 6 5 Marion, vehicle 2 is 2827 when you're ready.
1: Two four two front one.
2: Go ahead.
1: You know there that I spoke with some people at the Mid City Bridge. They said they haven't seen Mr. Doss in a while.
2: Go ahead.
3: I've checked the top and bottom of Everest Bridge, negative contact. You can shoot me 10-8 for now.
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1: 10-4. He's going to be going there. They're still having Valley Fat Tax down the placement paperwork.
0: 10-4, so they're going to Sharps.
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0: 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Failure to appear for 291.
1: They want her.
0: Stand by.
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0: the disregard. I'm going to check Colt Run first.
1: Stand for. Fairmont, T65.
2: Yeah.
1: Whitehall is out with the Donna Zeminski. Has a 1049 to the city of Fairmont. KB is failure to appear in the amount of $291. Do you want her?
2: Negative. Having a basement. I love it.
1: 10-4. Baron 16 class.
3: Good.
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